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3: 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Medical call on that.
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Engine 11. 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At 8344. Chevalier Way. 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

0: Hey, can you advise THP, because this is there's a 245 attempt at starting on the freeway on I-5 northbound, and led to this, but because it all started on the freeway, this would be a THP jurisdiction to handle. Thank you. 26 Richard.
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3 David 46. 6. 6. 6. 6. 6. 6. 6. 6. 6. 6. 6. 6. 6. 6. 6. 6. 6. 6. 6. 6. 6. 6. 6. 6. 6. 6. 6. 6. 6. 6. 6. 6. 6. 6. 6. 6. 6. 6. 6. 6. 6. 6. 6. 6. 6. 6. 6. 6. 6. 6. 6. 6. 6. 6. 6. 6. 6. 6. 6. 6. 6. 6. 6. 6. 6. 6. 6. 6. 6. 6. 6. 6. 6. 6. 6. 6. 6. 6. 6. 6. 6. 6. 6. 6. 6. 6. 6. 6. 6. 6. 6. 6. 6. 6. 6. 6. 6. 6. 6. 6. 6. 6. 6. 6. 6. 6. 6. 6. 6. 6. 6. 6. 6. 6. 6. 6. 6. 6. 6. 6. 6. 6. 6. 6.

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Of course.

0: 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Respond to stroke. 222A at 627 West Ponce de Leon Avenue. Cross streets are between El Dorado Street and Antonio Way.
1: 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I'm the RTF and sending out some next set call.
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3: Chief, I got a

Engine 11, respond to allergic reaction. 224B, at 704, Sutherland Drive. Cross streets are between Hidden Creek Lane and Sundance Lane.

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Respond to Abdominal Pain. 505E. At a 2433 Country Club Boulevard. Number 4. Cross streets are between Fraser Avenue and Plymouth Road.

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At 1321 S. Claremont Avenue. Cross streets are between Tamarack Drive and West Cattleman Lane.

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0: 3874. Can I get you on two, please? Can you disregard the last message that we just sent you? We are not en route to 76. We are still on this call.
1: Sorry.

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1: Go ahead.
0: Squawk 4 will be back on Engine 4 off of apparatus number 5465 on apparatus number 5547, Engine 4.

0: I get that 28, 29, please.
1: Go ahead.
0: Aurora, 215.
1: And 4. How's that clear? According to an 02 Honda, it just has a release to an Aparicio Romero and a Juarez.

Central Carson Park, North of 45F, 2512 East Lafayette, number J5. BRP's girlfriend, Lori Richardson, is a black female, last wear black sweatshirt, gray sweats, causing a 415, China 243, BRP. Told ARP that she would find her firearm in 9/11 her, but the ARP stated there is no firearm in the home. Any next channel?

Whirling is 36. 1-5-5044 East Weber.

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1: Interior location to 8836, Southbound 12. We have one to 10.
0: 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Buzzwood 3740 to copy the call. Another wealth check, 913 A type, Lakeview West, 1931 Cedar Ridge. Assuming that her sister, Tammy Chavez, is making 913 A comments. 13740, it's call history 526-526.
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1: Sorry, can you show that 23 first for that?

With this special class, report 7552 Driver Lake View East, leaving Holiday Park at 5699 Kermit. Moving silver minivan with a license of 9, Edward Mary Lincoln, 506, occupied by a female driver who was very 922, holding a Modelo bottle. He was blasting westbound on Robin Hood towards El Dorado. 3 4 3 5 2 7 is Dispatch Clear 1806. David 76, I copy your message, 1807.

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At 101 N Sacramento Street. Cross streets are between E Elm Street and West Locust Street.

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1: Pima, one temporary place. 9 Paul Frank George 710.
0: Go for it. That shows clear current on a 2004 Hyundai 4-door out of Stockton.

repeating for engine 2031, rec 24. That's okay, King 19 Williams. For a female, believe she was poisoned with abdominal pain, 63-year-old female in front of downtown Liquors, 101 North Sacramento off of Elm and Locust. Patients can be wearing a green and blue shirt and jeans.

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1: Three David 24 4 5 at 2 5 1 2 East Lafayette,
0: number J5. CRP's girlfriend Lori Richardson. She's a black female, last time wearing a black hood sweatshirt and waist up pants, causing the 415. She was threatening to grab the RP's firearm and 911 her, but the RP does not own one and there's no weapons in the house.
1: We are in route.
0: 4.
1: 726, I'll be in route after this one.
0: So far. I 62.

0: 3 David 24 for update. The RP is going to be waiting in the second parking lot towards the back. The girlfriend is still on scene inside the home causing a 415. She's going to try and stay separate.
1: Over, got it.

0: 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Respond to vehicle fire. WB-779B, at Interstate 5 and 12, at...
1: Battalion 2 notification only, Battalion 2 notification.

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2: Control, I'm telling you, is this notification only for me, or am I responding?
1: It's notification only. I broadcast a notification only. 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
0: Stanislaus, North MLK, 8-way Impala Victor, 246.
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0: Stop, Stanislaus and Jackson.
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Squad 9, respond to public assistance. 602C, at 702, North San Joaquin Street. 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
0: Call at 104 East Market Street. I did confirm there was a gnaw on the roof. He's going into the hatch of the business. Hispanic or white male? Black t-shirt, black backpack. He's inside the business now.

0: 36 prior. David 46 prior for that 912-104 East Market. This Vandeker white male. Looks like he gained access through the side door on the roof. C5 is now in the building. Unit to fill.
1: 3 David 46. Can you hold my call for dispo at Joe's Rock?
0: I'd be advised he's going to be in all black clothing with a backpack and a long staff or a walking stick.
2: RTC5, he's now out of the business on the El Dorado Street side, walking southbound on the East 1. Chief, where's the Sicily now?
3: Contrero, can you get that plate to dispatch and see who's registered to?
0: 10-4.
2: 24?
0: 24?
4: Ruby 9, Victor Edward Mary, 326.
0: I think 326.
4: Hey, affirm.
0: Clear. 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
2: RTC5. C5. So that subject is now westbound on Market Street in front of the front PD lot. South curb one.
0: 10-4. 3 David 42, copy.
1: 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I need one.
0: 10-4.

0: RTC 5, they're out with their correct mail.
1: 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Special Carson, go ahead, for 3-DB 46, 1-4, he's working.
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0: 32-62 and 912 with a gun like due east at Ross, 5756 Pacific. Third-hand information, the RP calling to advise a customer told her that there was a 647 type outside that had a 12020, be a white male, early 40s, with light blue matching tracksuit on his head. Phil with 3-62, channel.
1: 74,
0: hold on, 4 you can copy. It's called 355-557.
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2: Engine 5, respond to chest pain, 723G, at 3796, Steve Lilly Circle. 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

0: Control 1 Engine 6. Are we still attached to the call?
1: Affirm, I'll put you back on it. I don't know how you got cleared.

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1: Okay, 6 out of 6.

0: to special cars for Park Lore, the 45CW in the area of 2918 Anita across at Filbert. Someone crying, asking someone to put the knife down. Any unit, Channel 1, 3725 Connor Street, 568, 568.
1: Take it.
2: Take it. Clear me assistance, show me route.
0: Okay.
2: Charlie. The city tree crew supervisor is 987, he's stating it is not a city tree.
0: 10-4.

listen out to Anita. The RP's advising is a female voice stating to put the knife down. 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

0: 3 Mike, we'll copy MDC 10 with 1910. Three, the 24 and 26. The female is now on the line advising the male cut his arms and the knife is now in the sink.
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1: 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Cross streets are between N. Silbert Street and North Golden Gate Avenue.

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3: Call. And you just walked southbound from Lost towards the Lewis Town Mall area, or that second mall.
1: Check the whole parking lot area over there by Ross or UTL. We're just over in the mall right now, taking a quick look.
3: 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And allegedly he had it in his hand at one point, and then when they saw him again, it was no longer in his hand, so.
1: Copy, sounds good. Clear to
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0: 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Superbo 415. Was a prior advising that RPO screaming that the police got back. Soon came back and is breaking the windows trying to get into the apartment. Can you chat to?
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Cross streets are between E. Yorkshire Drive and Ridgeway Avenue.

Saskatchewan Freshman Park, South 3, airing for 243-2956 Estrella. CRP is 4 weeks pregnant, and their dad, Luis Lopez, Hispanic male, and a brother, 243 DRP, and dragged their 5-year-old daughter. Any unit, Channel 1? 3725, call history 570570.

Engine 7, respond to AOC, 205G, at 2548, Lucille Avenue. 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

0: Studio to 38. Studio to 38, I'm going to start you towards that 415F 243 in Park South 2956 Estrella. Phil.
1: 24, sit down.
2: Same 25, you can start me that way, please.
0: Units in Alto Estrella, the RP is advising the suspects are still on scene, just in a different part of the house. She is pregnant and she is now bleeding. We have fire staged. They dragged her 5-year-old daughter, unknown injuries for the J.
2: Confirming that the supposed suspects in the 243 also called initially.
0: Called on the female who's pregnant, advising she was supposed to night and returned.
2: Got it.

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1: And voice hello, call back. Two David 24, that shows clear, expired 6826 on a 2021 Nissan 4-door out of Stockton.

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Respond to a LOC. 402C. That is 5242 Pacific Avenue. Cross streets are between W. Hilkes Avenue and West Robin Hood Drive.

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1: Question E, 590-590 for 965A from St. Joseph's Hospital. Murphy's going to report their son, 965. Last contact with the son was Wednesday on the 16th at 10:30 hours over the phone. It will be Austin Guerra. Austin is a doctor at St. Joe's. Murphy's currently at St. Joe's Emergency in his vehicle in the white Lexus LX470 SUV. It's going to be 5 Union Mary, Robert 018. We also advise that the 965A has made 938 comments. No means.
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0: 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At 3052, West Mendocino Avenue. Cross streets are between Kirk Avenue and Wallace Avenue.
1: Those clear, expired to correction current on a 2011 Mitsubishi out of Tracy.

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I'm able to see 78-year-old female, 10019 Tiziano Drive, off Fabrizio Court.

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Cross streets are between Cordia Avenue and Adriana Lane.

Bear Creek West at 8 Mile in the Colony. Next pickup was Silver Rims. I don't know what it was 901's into, but a black male, black shirt, black shorts got out of the driver's side and started walking eastbound. I don't know if there's anybody still inside of the vehicle. Any streets on 101?

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1: 32926.
0: Houston and Connecticut. I'm going to be on 9 Henry, Queen Union 877.
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0: Well, there's a lot of people just walking around, but no one's waving us in.
1: Yanchen, totally copy. We got this from SO. All they had was an elderly male possibly having a medical issue. They had no other description other than elderly.
0: We'll keep looking.
1: 10-4 for a well check on the original RP's mother. 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
1: 10-4.
0: And let her know she can go on in without us.

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0: 43 just for an update for Patty Lynn. The caregiver is en route, ETA of 5 minutes with Keith.
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1: 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Five Charles John Union 122.
0: 10-4, it goes back there, current to a 2004 Jeep down at Stockton.
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1: 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We have flagged back down to the scene for the male that wasn't doing well. We're dealing with him right now. You got to send the next unit.
2: 10-5.

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0: Peter, start an ambulance your way.
2: Negative, he's denying medical care. We're just evaluating him. We're trying to talk him into going.

0: Southwest Rearing, Front Face W, now 415 Lakeview East at Chuck E. Cheese, 6436 Pacific Avenue. They're advising that there's a group of 20 subjects in a Form 5 with security refusing to leave. Any units to respond, 201? 40, if you can copy it, call 361-9619.
1: 48, copy.
2: En route to the vehicle accident, patient self-transport.
0: And so you can cancel.

After review. David 32, I'm going to start you towards about 4 or 5 after for 1. It's Washington. The information originally came secondhand from a sister advising that their brother, Isaiah Cerna, 17 years old, was causing the 415. We now have the father on the line advising he's trying to break the door down and is going crazy. We have an open line with the 415 going good. Can you just fill?

This is Carson Seaport, East, the 901B Center, and were for two vehicles involved, a dark gray sedan that was driving wrong way and hit head-on to another vehicle, blocking traffic in Unit 21.

0: Control one engine 3 is on scene. It's like one motorcycle down off of the road with two people and next to it. I can't tell if there's another vehicle involved. We'll be all checking.
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0: 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Number 41A. Cross streets are between W. Elm Street and West Walnut Street.
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1: 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It's a dark gray sedan that was driving wrong way versus a blue sedan, possibly blocking.
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0: 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Hey, can we call SAC PD and advise them to 938 for a well check? We somewhat located the missing person in South Lake Tahoe.
1: 10-4, it looks like SAC PD already called back. The address that was provided is the subject's parents' house.
2: This is alert and conscious, having chest pain to El Dorado and Spencer. Pressure El Dorado and Oak.
1: And for copy, El Dorado and Oak.

0: you. Can I get your attention, please?
1: Of course.
0: There was going to be another vehicle involved that got hit. Can you memo in Mary Edward Robert King Adam Tom Ocean? She's come back to a Tesla. And here's a picture of the suspect car. The plate's going to be 6 Sam William Lincoln, possibly 773. If not, you can try it now. She'll come back to a Scion.
1: Copy. And that's found for the suspect vehicle, a 2012 Toyota Scion. To a release out of Stockton on Grant Street. It was clear current on a 2023 Tesla out of San Jose.
0: Could you?
2: Special cars reports of a 502 driver valued from Northwest and hammered the white Honda Accord with the lights of 6 Nora Victor David 576 serving in the oncoming traffic. So eastbound on Hammer. Any entries, watch the wind.

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0: Pressure Park north of 912 at Golden Gate and Martin Luther King at the tracks for subjects possibly breaking into a stopped train. Any other channel ones?

Log 9. Respond to difficulty breathing. 602C. At a 347 E Flora Street. Number 8. Cross streets are between N San Joaquin Street and North Sutter Street.

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1: Territory.
0: We will be out with a suspect vehicle, photo 523 Tomcat with one inside the car. Repeat.
1: 523 South Grant. Special car 0900 for 3 David 38, 523 South Grant.
2: Hey, we don't need an answer. Thank you.
1: Special call is canceled 100 for 3 David 38, 523 South Grant.

0: Yeah, with the suspect vehicle, photo 523 Tom Kent with one inside the car. Reading.
1: 523 South Grant. Special car 7900 for 3 David 38. 523 South Grant.
2: Hey, we don't need a 900. Thank you.
1: Special call is canceled 100 for 3 David 38. 523 South Grant.

0: 3 David 54.
1: 4.
0: Or just for info, you have an employee calling in advising that the subject is pinging at the RTO address.
1: Okay, copy.

0: Medic 43, Engine 9. We're on the southern side of the complex. We have the gate open.
1: Extremely 922.
2: That's fine.

0: Sir, do you want to take a Spanish translator as well?
1: Yes, this is the Spanish translation 523 South Grant.
0: Prior to my message.
1: So far.
2: If you guys want to handle traffic control, you can go over there and translate.
1: Do you have a 24 copy?
0: 24 copy, we're up to 32.
1: So far.

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1: Hello, Théo. Tahoe located a missing person. SAC has been advised they don't need to do the welfare check.

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0: for Jack Harvey. He's not been located yet. We're still waiting on South Lake.
1: Station refusal, he walked away. 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Engine 9 ZOR.
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1: 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Police, copy. SIPD.

0: 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Yeah, 243, please.
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Cross streets are between Sylvan Way and Tienda Drive.

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0: 26, I copy 1 detain in code 422390 East Washington, 3 wagon 1, show you 909.
1: How many? 7. Nothing.

Engine 2, respond to operation. 602E, at 133 Weber Avenue, number 228. Cross streets are between N. Eldorado Street and North Hunter Street. Engine 11, respond to dumpster fire. 226G, at 8000 West Lane. Cross streets are between E. Hammer Lane and Knickerbocker Drive.

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0: Wild Jack Height, Lakeview West, March, Indonesia. And male, tall and short hair, no clothing description, is running into oncoming traffic.

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Respond to vehicle accident. 603A. 7 Interstate 5 and Monte Diablo southbound. No.

Proceeding for engine 10, engine 9, Shark 2, battalion 1, medic 19, district 603A, Adam. Safety's en route for a three vehicle accident, southbound I-5, just north of Mont Diablo. Brigade's en route to I-5 in Mont Diablo. First HP is actually going to be north of Country Club.

David 62. David 62, and if three, David 66 can copy, it might be related to your current. 415C Lakeview West, 4215 North Pershing. The RP advised he was just chased with a gun on March running through traffic. He's not making much sense. Advised he was dropped off by a liquor store in Rosemary and then saying Crown Avenue on Pershing. The subject tied at 211 and that he's now inside of a call location.

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0: enjoying his game. This is Dagan Handel. Get the all that coming. Pencil. Talk to you in tonight.
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LPH 22. 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Cross streets are between End and East Turner Road.

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Respond to sick person. 604A. At 1250, North Sierra Nevada Street. Cross streets are between Fisher Street and East Harding Way.

0: 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Cross streets are between Private Road and Rhode Island Avenue.
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2: 10-4, that shows clear current on a 2025 Toyota 4-door out of Stockton.

Engine 2, respond to difficulty breathing. 602E, at 133 Weber Avenue, number 418. Cross streets are between N. Eldorado Street and North Hunter Street.

0: Echo 45. On callback to the male half TJ, he advised he's no longer 987. They were having relationship issues. There was no 243 and does not need PD contact. I'll try to call the X half.
1: Copy, thank you.

0: Monday with 45 voicemail. I'll call back to the female half, but the male half did say that she should be 987.
1: Copy, code 4.
0: Copy code 4, 3180 Monterey.

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0: On caller tower, Beach is advising she's on the way to you and she sees you. Are you making contact?
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0: 10352 for an update. Most recently, the subject was seen walking in the middle of the street eastbound towards Jollibee.
1: 62, right, Sam. It's going to be across the street.
2: Engine 2034. Respond to laceration. LDO 12. At Brittany Lane and Balgardina Street.
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0: Special calls like you, Eases 1735, the copy of the call at 912 with a 9 at Raising Cane, 601 West March Lane, across Pacific Avenue. It's going to be on the sidewalk, call location. This police have a type white male 40s, black hat, white shirt, red long sleeve shirt, red pants. He's armed with some type of sharp object. I don't know if it's a knife or another sharp object. Any unit, channel 1, 1-7, service call, street 683, 683.
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0: 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Respond to difficulty breathing. 505E, at 2112 Elmwood Avenue. Cross streets are between Franklin Avenue and Delaware Avenue.
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1: One day 45 on call back to the RP, they're advising that they are outside in the parking lot. It'll be the RP and his nephew.

0: 1-25. DR4, 5984, please. Yeah, DR4, 5984, please.
1: 10-4. 26461, 26461.

0: 23-4 on scene. 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

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West Courier Road. 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Cross streets are between N Pleasant Avenue and Lincoln Avenue.

District 401, C. Charles. CPR is in progress on an unknown age, unknown gender, at Chateau Convalescent, 1221 Rosemary. Patient will be in room 47, B-Boy.

Repeating for engine 2031 with medic 27 on scene, district H-Henry 18, for 67-year-old male, significant bleeding from the IV med line at 321 West Turner with a cross of Pleasant and Lincoln, patient being room 27A Adams.

0: 27. D27 and 459, auto in progress at 2239 Res Reverend Henry. CRP is advising a 647 type rope to his sister's car and is still in the vehicle. Unit to fill.
1: You can hold on, call for dispatch, I'll drop.
0: 10-4.

0: 12-45, all those numbers, no one is associated to that address.
1: Copy, thank you.
0: 1-43. Okay. 1-43, and a unit to fill a Form 5F at 721 North Commerce, number 7. RP is advising its her ex-boyfriend is out front of Stephen Stockham Bodian, 28 years old, last wearing a light gray sweatshirt. He's possibly armed as he's known to carry a pistol, but unknown if he has it on him. Unit to fill.
1: Well, David 33 and Ralph.
0: David 33, 10 for units and Ralph. He's possibly associated to a gold 98 Ford Ranger, unknown at this point. Sam 49, copy call history 695-695. One Sam 49, 10 for showing out.

0: My name is 27. I copy your 987. The RP is advising they did not make entry into her vehicle, but they were checking other vehicles nearby, requesting 937.
1: Nine-year-old female, Bell, at Balance Assisted Living, 1321 South Fairmont, across at Tamarack and Kettleman. Patient will be in the common area.

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0: 2, 3 David 66 en route to the PD with 1 for you.
1: Copy.
0: One David 27. 4-5 CW in the area 1937 Madrid, crossing Juliet. The RP was Spanish speaking, heard a male and a female talking. Police had emergency in Spanish and the line disconnected.

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1: The RP advises they heard somebody knocking at their door and calling their name. And now they're whispering and we're unable to hear her. Any next response, noise?

0: Thank you, Jim. Sir, we're able to 940 in the back lot for questions.
1: 41.
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1: 45.
0: Lindsay's a 45, a 405 at Dameron Hospital, 525 with Acacia in the emergency waiting room. Patient Aubrey Goldstein, she's a black male, 61, passing wearing a long sleeve sweatshirt and blue jeans, refusing to leave possibly 922.
2: We're doing route F, just
0: 10-4.

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2: Respond to outdoor fire. 403F at Calaveras River in North Pershing Avenue.

Engine 7, respond to allergic reaction. 222A, at 704, San Miguel Avenue. Cross streets are between Antonio Way and Pio Pipa Avenue.

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1: 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Do you know if it's on the east or west side of Pershing?
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0: National Car Street Civic South and 1 Sam 49 to copy at 245 with a vehicle 2943 Mazda Diablo. It occurred 10 ago, the RP Tranquani Shawando, she's a black female 47, flashing wearing brown and black dress, was causing a 415. She then hit the RP with her tan Toyota Camry and fled unknown direction of travel. Any unit, Channel 1, 1 Sam 49, call history 732-732.
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At 2943, Monte Diablo Avenue, number 4. 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
1: We'll see that 10 coming down Gun Street. If they went out for us, we'll take an eye from 5 for Doll Mailer and conscious with lacerations to his hand and eye.
2: What is an advisor around? 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
4: Repeating for Engine 6 and Medic 31, District 607, B-Boy. PD's on scene with a male complaining of hand pain after traumatic injury at 2943 Monte Diablo, the cross of Kinsley, apartment 4.

2 with Medic 36 on scene, District 602, ask Frank for a 59-year-old male with elevated blood sugar at 20, correction, 102 North Aurora, the Crossdale Webber and Channel.

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0: Pacific North, possible 502 driver at 1502 North Eldorado Street, cross of Harding. Cleaned at the taco spot, Hispanic male 30s in a gray Volvo, was driving 502 and almost 9-1 into RP and others that were in the parking lot. RP's advising that male is very 922 and is still parked. All cars are for the call is 3744-744, dispatch clear 2314.
1: Panic, Valley Oak North at 450 Spring River Circle. 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
1: 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Cancel.

0: Ok, sí.
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0: 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He's got a swelling to his face. I don't know.
1: Never.
0: Can you help me? Can we contact this and see if they have anything at, for that Taco Bell location? He's, appears to be pretty good up.
1: Hey, firm, they have deputies that are out there.
0: Okay, thank you. Clear two.

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The ERP is not 987. They're on the phone with their friend, Cynthia Estrada, who's with her boyfriend in a black GMC truck, and is yelling at the male to take her to the hospital, saying that she hit her head on something. The phone is tracking possibly northbound Eldorado. Heading in to check and respond, Channel 1. Want to give a 45 off total.

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Medic 32 is going to be transporting one to county. Can you advise SO?

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Cross streets are between El Dorado Street and North Hunter Street.

2 minute 25, desert 602, C. Charles. 3-year-old female, fall. At 133 East Oak, with a call to El Dorado and Hunter. Please show me in apartment 214. There's access information in your notes.

0: 1-David-77-1-King-16. Units with a sergeant to copy the call. 415 is repeat east in front of 812 West Ponce de Leon. RP says there's a group of 20 subjects trying to start a 943. 1765, if you're able to copy, call 3773-773.
1: Yes, I copy.

reporting a 320 to 812 West Ponce de Leon. One of the RPs advising that their husband has a baseball bat, and it's supposed to be 922 minors trying to 943 with the RP interceptors. Now saying it's about 25 to 40.

Calling Higher 41 King 16, going 987-812 West Palm. Baseball bat should be James. He's wearing a tan hooded sweatshirt.

Call has canceled 3900 for 1-King-16-812. What's wrong to you? This is Central Parsons 937 for rolling 415X. Lakeview East has been Holton Pacific. It's 2 Kona White Sedan, partial plate of 9YLL that was heading westbound on Ben Holt. The female is screaming that the male was 243 in her. And he has to check and respond to her.

one day to 53 or one day to 55? Peter, go ahead. 6? President NO3A912 Cookies, AG Trinison Thornton. It's a white or Hispanic male wearing a pink shirt, light collared pants, swaying back and forth in the middle of the road. He answers one gentleman.

0: 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She's going to step out. 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
2: Okay.
0: First flight is going to be 9, Tom, John, Nora, 730, Gray, Lexus, IS 350. Next flight, Idaho, 8, Boy, Paul, Victor, 6, 0, it's a 0 Union, White Chrysler 300.
2: Can I confirm that was out of Idaho? And Mike stole the route.
0: Clear to you.

0: special cars at 1 PM 49 to copy. Apostle 215 at Dameron Hospital. The RP advised she was in a 4-5 with her ex-boyfriend, Arat Grigorian. He's an Armenian male, 28. She first stated she fell and hit her head on the pavement since that he pushed her. He drove her to the hospital and took the vehicle. The 2019 Chevrolet Silverado, temporary plate, David Robert, 90180. And unit channel 1169 Collins Street, 762.
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3: 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Any strange spots to go on?

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0: Are you required for a 45F at 2260 South San Joaquin, Crossing 8? RP is advising her daughter's causing a 415 and they're holding her down. We're trying to get further. Unit to fill.
2: 27 route.
0: Sorry.

Houston Rochester, 2260 South San Joaquin. The RP's advising some daughter, Christine. She's a Hispanic female, 35. She's 922. She started to hit the RP, so they pinned her to the ground.

Dispatch, Carson Civic, south of 415F at 404 West Oak, number 2, any unit, channel 1, the 1749, copy the prem, call history 11. 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

0: 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Okay, advising baby Dale, three subjects, 987, playing the fire hydrant. 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

Dispatch all cars on 1765 to copy of 415 Lakeview West, 7203 Kelly Drive, cross of Plymouth. We have an RP that gave this 926 advisor with a 211 in progress and disconnected. Units respond 10-1.

There's a 5 at 4 5 CW in the area of Union and 9th. I went to subsequent 4 and 5.

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0: occurred in the area of Ponce de Leon and Santa Maria. Nothing seen. Report all 327, dispatch 348 after midnight.
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1: Sure, it's all back and quiet, and the exterior is also clear, with the security door still intact.

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0: 1916. I tried to call back the RP. He picked up and immediately disconnected.
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0: 724, 7203, Kelly. Yeah, 43.
2: Staff is advising the X is not here. Can we call her back to get a better 96, please?
0: 24.

0: the female's advising, she was able to find her truck a few blocks away. She has it. The male has this GOA. She's back here at the hospital, ETA 10.
1: 10-4.

0: 7, further under 957 call, we have a resident from 812 West Ponce de Leon advising it was a possible white male, 30s, white hooded sweatshirt that shot at the house and at the RP inside, and it was unknown direction of travel for the male. 987.
1: One King 16, can you clear us the last show from Route 277?
0: 10-4 and 1-10-65, if you can copy that call, call 327-27.

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0: 33.
1: If fire's still out, then you 909. The fire agent's no longer region.
0: Where?

0: 1 David 53. Can you memorize that license plate for me?
1: That's fine.
0: 9 Mary Union Ben 237.
1: Nineteen Kia out of Stockton.

0: to Special Cars Pacific South and 1TF49 to copy a 245 that walked into Dameron Hospital. DRP advised it occurred 20 ago at 1233 Doray Court. Patient walked in with a gunshot wound to the inner thigh. McCory, Uchai, McKinsey, now 27. No suspect info. He ran to 1256 Doray Court and told the family he was 9/11. Any unit channel 1, 1549, call history 38.
1: One San Fran, I copy.
2: Davis 55.
1: Yeah. 4, copy 9 Hill.
3: Put down 4 6.
1: 3.
3: Can I get Pepper 715 and Jeffrey 2735 and confirming that 9/11 was at Cameron?
0: From W.F. Cameron in EV5.
3: Copy. I'm talking to the my current RP right now. I'll go inside and check on that.
0: 10-4. And your DR is 26-471-26-471. On Lincoln 41.
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0: 4 to Cameron.

Engine 11, respond to dumpster fire. 406H, at 4770, West Lane. Cross streets are between Tortuga Way and East Yankee Road.

special cars for Hitter Copy at 10851 report not yet taken. Taken from Park North at 1305 South Wilson sometime in the past hour. Vehicle is a yellow Harley Davidson, plate 22, Zebra 9180, protocol history 39, dispatch clear at 142.

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Repeating for Engine 11, District 406 H. Henry, per dumpster fire at the Sunbrier Apartments, 4770 West Lane, across of Bianchi.

0: 7:43.
1: Here for 2:45. Staff is also advising that it's a non-life-threatening injury.
0: 10:04. Near DR 26, 472, 26, 472.

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1: That shows clear current on a 2006 Hyundai out of Stockton.

Engine 9, respond to a known manacle. 520 AD, at 2134, North Gilbert Street. Cross streets are between East Cherokee Road and East Stewart Street.

Waiting for squad 9, I'm at a 26th district, 528B, David. I just had a call holding for a male passed out in a light gray Ford Focus, 21 34 October, across from Cherokee and Stewart.

Green Industry District, 622 B Boys. Union Pacific PD reported a fire 50 feet just west of the railroad tracks. Advise it's near Aurora and Anderson.

0: Brendan, you've been canceled for PD on scene. I'll show you where you are.
1: 10-4.
0: 4-9 disregard. The ambulance just advised for us to stand by. Possibly still needed.
1: 4-9, 10-4.

0: 27.
1: Yeah, between 7.
0: Spoke with the residents of the call location provided. They stated that the RP had already left. Can we get a call back for a better 926?

0: 1-8-55?
1: No, that's Newton and Jersey with SO, and we've got the name. That's 1-8-4.
0: And...
1: And both sounds like they're going to try to use the gravel. We'll hang out with them if it takes off. We're not going to join the two.
0: Temper.

My name is D3. D3, go ahead. Both units on 933 was video, Valley of South, 1605 East, March, Zodiac Fire Public School. And at 118, the front door was one subject, black male with a beard, long hair, light colored hat, baggy collared t-shirt, and baggy pants with a shopping cart. He was walking towards the door, towards the fenced area on the property, but not inside of a building, and they no longer have visual. 10-4.

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1: is code 4, subject was dispatched to the parking lot. He's walking eastbound on Marshall.
0: Confirm, copy that, it's code 4605 east.

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Respond to outdoor fire. 602C. At 725 North El Dorado Street. Cross streets are between E Park Street and East Flora Street.

This is for Indian District 602 C Charles for a trash can on fire. It's unattended at 725 North Eldorado to cross the park in Flora.

Going to the 25. David 25. 1 David 25 and 901A Airport in Hazleton, two vehicles involved.

Give it 45. We do the 45 at 502 driver. Going to be southbound, west lane at Alpine for a white Toyota Corolla, swerving all over the road.

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LDV 20. At a 2905 Reynolds Ranch Parkway, number 109. Cross streets are between Rocky Lane and Lake Diamond Boulevard.

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0: We're 97, where SO's vehicles are parked, but we're UTL them. Can you give them a call back? Have them 940 with us.

Name for engine, 2033 and medic 72, district R. Robert 18, for 59-year-old female with abdominal pain at 1911 South Church with a cross of Sween. Patient will be in townhouse 2.

0: Repeating for engine 2032 and medic 35, district V Victor 20, for a 97-year-old male who fell out of bed and now has a head injury at the Oakmont of Lodi, 2905, Final Ferns Parkway at the cross of Rocky and La Brand. Patient will be in room 109-109.
1: Forty-five. SO advised that their deputies are on foot. We have to go west on the canal, quarter mile, where the XR.
2: CRP. 45. Copy. Can you ask them if there's anything of inventory value over there? If not, they can bring the RP over here and they can head out and we'll talk to her over here.
1: They advised that her belongings were on fire there.
2: Copy. If they just want to bring her back over here so they can go 909 and we'll talk to her over here.

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0: 45 for info. We'll be on the south side of the Calaveras, walking west along the canal. And we'll let you know about how far we are once we reach them.

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Cross streets are between Plymouth Road and Morgan Place.

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2: Lightheaded. In front of the Regency Park Apartments, 2973 West 20th across at Plymouth and Morgan. Patient will be in front of the apartments on the sidewalk wearing all gray.

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Respond to chest pain. 626D. At 2333, East Hazleton Avenue. Cross streets are between McDonald Avenue and Sharon Avenue.

One day, then submit on a copy and to the 415 CW in the area of Golden Oak Way and Valley Oak Drive. Well, you said that he was 207, but then said that he was 922 and lost. The crying and then hung up. We're still trying to get further.

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looking for engine 10 with medic 36, district 307, F. Frank, 84-year-old female, ALOC after a fall, 3048 West Swain, cross of Morgan and Grigsby.

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Respond to chest pain. LDI 19. At 710 North Sacramento Street. Cross streets are between 4th Avenue and Louis Avenue.

0: Where are 377 is nobody at?
1: One with Medic 31, District, Ida 19. It's for a 64-year-old female. Chest discomfort. Patient's going to be in a blue and black dress in front of 710 North Sacramento, across 04th and Louis.

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1: Yes.
0: Whether it's a bad copy of or by now, the progress all itself that how my point is less like the video two miles is used as type of tool and now inside business in Trail Channel 1.
1: Can't just interrupt.
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1: Copy. 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

You're reading for engine 2, district 602G George, for carbon monoxide detector activation at the Franco Center, 1441 Concord across at East Market. The apartment is 411-411.

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1: That's 1216, copy.
0: 16, copy. We're in Edwards, which right now. So far, we're in 2.

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Respond to difficulty breathing. 302A at 422 San Carlos Way. Cross streets are between San Antonio Drive and Santa Inés Court.

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Respond to difficulty breathing. 528B. At a 2435 Waterloo Road, number 2. Cross streets are between Annie Street and East Waterloo Road.

Pigeon 7 responding with Medic 1 on scene, District 3028 Adam, for 70-year-old female, shortness of breath, at 422 San Carlos, across from San Antonio.

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1: 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Patient will be in apartment 2.

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LDL 15. At 1301, West Lodi Avenue, number 102. Cross streets of between S. Ham Lane and Virginia Avenue.

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2: 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No longer hearing or seeing anything. 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

Honda Stroke, 222F, at 246 Iris Avenue, number 15. Cross streets are between Strathaven Way and Iris Court.

Repeating for Engine 11, I'm at 36 District 222 F at Frank. For a 62-year-old female, possible stroke at the Granite Ridge Apartments, 246 East Iris, with a class of Iris Court. Patient will be in apartment 15, 156.

Engine 10. Respond to full arrest. 405E. At 5016. Loose Bruce Port. Cross streets are between Round Valley Circle and Bend. Battalion Chief 2. Respond to full arrest. 405E. At 5016. Loose Bruce Port. Cross streets are between Round Valley Circle and Bend.

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Engine 1, Medic 6. 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

0: for the 33. 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
1: Test 3. Medic 6 is going to have one liner patient.
0: 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House and also HRP's vehicle. 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

0: Thank you, sir. Possible suspect claim on this is going to be 6 Edward William Edward 068.
1: Turn now, okay, Honda stop.

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At 619 W Martin Luther King Boulevard. Cross streets are between F. Harrison Street and Interstate 5 off ramp MLK.

Can you just remember they have a Ring doorbell camera that faces the street across from the enclosure?

Looking for engine 2 with medic 35, district 622 B-Boy for a fentanyl overdose. A 60-year-old male at Church in Aurora. New special medical.

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1: Thank you.

Squad 9, respond to narcotic opiate arrest. 522D, at a 15W Harding Way. Cross streets are between N Center Street and North Commerce Street.

On course, I've got a copy of 10-851 report not yet taken. Vehicle taken from Lakeview West, 4915 Moss Creek Circle. Sometime between midnight and 0400 hours, vehicle's a yellow 2012 Chevy Camaro plate, 6 Union Ocean Victor 904. Vehicle has black racing stripes. Need protocol 3139, dispatch clear 5-9.

to a special cars Lake Dewey, 415 CW in the area of 230 West Benjamin Hall Drive, across of Alteros Avenue. The female RP in a 415 with her boyfriend in unit channel 1.

to special cards like US 912, 44 adjusted curve, 6203 Riverbank Circle, cross of Crystal Bay Drive. RP caught several subjects trying to disable his cameras in 44 from backyard. 5 or 6 subjects unknown race, eastbound on foot. Next are hauling some type of paddle boat, heading at 937 Channel 1.

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to Special Cars Link Uis at 415-711-7647 Pacific Avenue. 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

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At 4360. Cheyenne Way. Cross streets are between Winterset Drive and Bridgeton Way.

Keating, Virgin 11, District Court, Rutherford. Heard coming from a tent, smell, black smoke scene. Behind 4362 Kiama, across the Winterset and Bridgeton.

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Respond to abdominal pain. LDL 19W. At 7S School Street, number 236. Cross streets are between W Pine Street and West Oak Street.

Engine 5. Responder has met incident still alarm. 805B. At 4434, Chiso Lane. Cross streets are between Blake Circle and Ashland Way.

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Respond to chest pain. 310C. At 2817, Saxton Drive. Cross streets are between Eldon Way and Rayona Drive.

Three persons, 2031 district, medic, 21 district. I look at 19W, 73-year-old female, abdominal pain, at the Woodbury Hotel, 7 South School, cross of Pine and Oaks, number 236. My district, 805 B-Boy, for carbon monoxide going off, 4434 Giselle, cross of Ashland.

0: I wanted to do. 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

0: around 25 prior to your message. I'm going to start you towards the 972, the intersection of Hunter and Church. 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Oh. Stand 27.
1: 2-Sam 43.
0: 2-Sam 43, if you could copy, call us 3-152-152. It's going to be a confirmed 972.
1: 2-Sam 43, 152.
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0: Both units prior for a possible 910A 520 Cary Brookway. Valley Oak South. RP thinks someone is sleeping in one of her bedrooms. She thought it was her granddaughter, but she takes her granddaughter, said she was at work.
1: Six three, from your left.
0: 10-4.
2: 61, same traffic.
0: 10-4, 279. Any sergeant that can copy cars 3, 1, 6, 5, 9, 10, 8.

0: Units are off to the 910A. 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
1: 701A. At a 1625 S Turnpike Road. Cross streets are between S Lincoln Street and West 3rd Street.
0: 5, I can't copy you. Can you repeat?
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1: 4. 5-3-1, play returns clear current on a 2013 Toyota Stockton.

Emergency medic for District 7018. 61-year-old male, difficulty breathing at the Econo Lodge, 1525 South Turnpike, across the Lincoln and 3rd. RP will be in the lobby wearing a gray shirt and black pants.

0: He was set out to the 910A, the RP 270 going outside. 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
1: Three. 3 for 715, and we start to hand me, please.
0: 34 to Lincoln 39.
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0: 39. 34, I copy. 5 to Church 43, 97 Hunter and Church.
1: Thousand 43, you can 938 that, just the ME, please.
0: 4 to Lincoln 34, copy.
3: 34 copies.
0: Units route to the 19A. The RP is going to be sitting outside in her white Nissan, parked in front of the call location.
4: Yeah. I'm almost 37. 37 shut down 3.
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0: 10 Bush Ender and Hammer, 8 Paul John Tom, 428.
1: 10 Bush Ender and Hammer. 1035, that plate comes back. It expired 214-25 till 2014, Nissan. It has a pending, I'm stopping.

0: St. Francis Clinic 3 District, Title 3, C-12 stage. 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Ellis armed with a knife or a bat. 1734 Oxford, also green.
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1: The
0: SO's out there. They're advising that the subject is refusing to come out, unknown if they're armed or not. Continue to stage.
1: Copy.

Engine 7, respond to psychiatric issue. 302A, at 211, San Carlos Way, number 76. 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

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The call for 25-year-old male psych issue, 211 San Carlos, Crossroads, San Antonio, number 76.

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0: Operator 1. 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
1: 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Has one been requested by them?
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3: 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Cross streets are between Merlot Lane and East Church Street.
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0: 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Cross streets are between W. Marks Lane and West Yokex Avenue.
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2: 125. Adam, 50-year-old male, cardiac issue. You say Mars, 1433 South California, Cross the Church. Patient will be in front of the market wearing a black shirt and black sweats.

Paramedic 8 District, Dorothy Edwards, 72-year-old male, possible stroke, at the J.J. Roma food stand in front of Barnes & Noble, 4950 Pacific, across from Arch and Yucas.

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1: 3 AOR. Special
2: 2. 33, the dogs are going to be roaming around the area of the park. Is animal control able to respond?
1: A-firm, be advised, I'll create a call. You said around the park?
2: A-firm, you can keep at the same location. They're going to be on a school campus near the area.
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1: I'm 85,
0: you're 96. Lanark, Kyle Court, 6, Zebra, Adam, Mary, 195.
1: What was your cross at Lanark?
2: Court.
1: Mark and Kyle. 75, your plate comes back clear, current 2012. It's out of stopping.

Engine 2031. Respond to difficulty breathing. LVP 20. At 225, Charles Street. Cross streets are between S. Stockton Street and South Washington Street.

0: to Adam 23902, 27 South Grant. I'll take the code one, please.
1: South. Here's the fellow 2M 23 at 27 South Grand, code 1.
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1: Oh. 10-4.

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0: 37, did you have traffic?
1: I see the standing of the passenger coming out.
0: Jennifer.
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At 924 South Hudgens Street, number B. Cross streets are between Windsor Drive and York Street.

Engine left. Respond to difficulty breathing. 228D. At 3223 Hammer Lane. Cross streets are between Pavilion PV and Holman Road.

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Airport 33. That problem. LDP 11 at 2790 Grove Street. Cross streets are between Satin Lee Street and Ella Street.

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Respond to AOC. 302D. At 6725 Inglewood Avenue. Number 115. Cross streets are between W. Benjamin Hope Drive and Felton Way.

Being French in 2033, medic 7, district TPOM 11, rapid heart rate difficulty breathing, 71-year-old male, 2790 Grove Street off of Elan Street. Team for truck 4, medic 3, district 302, Jason Davis, unresponsive 90-year-old female, the Oaks at Englewood, 6725 Englewood, room 115.

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Cross streets are between N and Beagle Street.

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Respond to difficulty breathing. 700 AT. At 2260, Netherton Avenue, number 105. Cross streets are between S. Netherton Avenue and N.

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At 2055, West Willow Street. Cross streets are between San Juan Avenue and Carlton Avenue.

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For patient having difficulty breathing, 2260 Netherton crosses Netherton number 105. 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

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At 3144, Joshua Tree Circle. Cross streets are between Tahoe Way and Tahoe Way.

0: 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Traffic for 2 Adam, 75.
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0: 85 in units of fill, 933 panic alarm at 10732 Waterbury Drive, with the crosses Wellington.
1: Two Adam, 77. Can you clear me assist and show me around?
0: 24.

0: 21.
1: 221 CSO to assist at 918 at the fairgrounds, 1658 South Airport with a... It's going to be two vehicles, a silver Toyota Corolla and a white Malibu.
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0: Sounds like what?
1: 1025.
0: MMO went two plates. One's going to be 9, Charles Sam Henry 013. The second plate's going to be 5, Edward Robert Henry 062.
1: 1025. First plate returns clear expired 03-12 of 2026 to a 2017 Chevy S Stockton. And the second plate returns clear current on a 2004 Toyota out of Stockton.

Engine 10. 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At 2075, Christina Avenue. Cross streets are between Mission Road and Marine Avenue.

0: 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This is not injury. You can cancel 10 cal. They're not on scene yet. 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

0: 10 for 1 to 47. Thank you, Sam 43, I copy in 913A at 1253 Tuxedo. She tried to 913A with pills this morning. RP's going to be 15 years old. 2743, it's going to be call straight 231, 231.
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Respond to seizure. 528C and 2615 McCall Avenue. Cross streets are between E. Little Way and East Robindale Avenue.

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Respond to overdose. Poisoning. 501F. At 1253, South Tuxedo Avenue. Cross streets are between N. Orange Street and North Pershing Avenue.

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Fulton Medic 10 District, 528 T. Charles, 19-year-old male seizure, 2615 McComb, cross of Little. Repeating for

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1: Four. Squad 9, they were.
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At 4707 Kenfield Road, number 21. Cross streets are between E. Jamestown Street and Coventry Drive.

0: question, Jess. Can you check with Caltrans and or CHP? Looks like the northbound on-ramp to I-5 at March Lane is closed. Any heads up?
1: And I'll check with them.

0: 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C3's checking with their units on scene at that on-ramp.
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Respond to full arrest. 603F. At 1707 W Fremont Street. Number 207. Cross streets are between Interstate 5 off ramp 3 on Junta Vista Avenue. Battalion Chief 1. Respond to full arrest. 603F. At 1707 W Fremont Street. Number 207. Cross streets are between Interstate 5 off ramp 3 on Junta Vista Avenue.

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1: Battalion 1, they're out.
0: 6, Battalion 1, Medic 17, S1, District 603, F rank, 49 month old female, cardiac arrest, at Red Roof Inn, 1707 West Fremont, cross of Buena Vista, number 207.

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Cross streets are between Stratford Circle and Stratford Circle.

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0: 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I'm a female. Here's Andrew from Johnson. Can you start the floor?

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Respond to a known medical. 302D. At 6852 Pacific Avenue. Cross streets are between Lincoln Center and West Lincoln Road.

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At 2307, Shropshire Drive. Cross streets are between Bunker Heights Road and Sandringham Way.

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Medic 16, District 203D, David, 7-3-year-old female, AOC, 23-07, Shropshire, Crossalina Heights.

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0: 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Do it with me. 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

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And baby 53, show your route to fill with 261. 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I'm yelling. Being very disrespectful to the zeros.

0: 61. Is there any priors with the same phone number during this thing with calling in nonstop?
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Cross streets are between Autobahn Arc and Hello Shanter Drive.

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0: 11?
1: We're on scene with the ambulance and SPD. So far we have no patient. No one's answering the door. Control 1 is 11. Just confirming, do you guys have the RP or PD?
0: Was given to us by PD.

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0: I have a female matching description, but she's being uncooperative, not talking to me. She's located off of Knickerbocker and Camo Center. I'll continue to try and talk to her.
1: 10-4, I think that she's changing her mind, not wanting to file the report.
0: 57, I copy. She does appear to have a observed level on the 3922, but I'll talk to her.
1: Go for it. 57, you're on Knickerbocker. What's the correct cross street?
0: Camo Center.
1: Knickerbocker and Camo Center. D5, are you with him?
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1: To Camo Center, Knickerbocker.
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0: 61. 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

0: 03 D David. PD on scene with a male requesting medical on the line. 6940 Pacific Cross of Lincoln.
1: 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She is refusing PD help.
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1: 61, hold this for this phone, show me your route.
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0: unit, just FYI, there's blood on the ground. It's dried up. If you come in with California license plate 9 Robert Yellow Tom 118 Black Honda Accord.
1: So wait, what's the last three numbers? 189?
0: 118. 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There's dried up blood on the ground. They're saying it's related to a 911.
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0: 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Where are you TL so far? 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
0: Walking at the intersection of Airport and Oak.
1: يعني أنا مش
0: Dispatch to any CSO that can assist with 2L21 and Route 291 blocking at the intersection of Airport and Oak.
1: That's where you're showing up.
0: Okay.

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0: This is regards to the copper pole and fire at the intersection of Maple. Did they get any ignition on?
1: I'm at 901 at Oak Street Airport. They both pulled off to Oak Street in between the airport in Sierra Nevada for the officers en route.
0: 10-4 Sierra Nevada and airport.

0: 743. 743. 743. I just rolled up on the, not involved, 901 on eastbound airport, or excuse me, eastbound charter, just east of airport. Two or three vehicles involved blocking. I'm going to see if I can get them moved out of the way. Start a Charles unit this way, please.
1: Charles 1, en route.
2: Tempo?
3: So, Adam, sorry, so this code 4 here.
2: Phones of the 4 at the in-shape 4, Pershing. 1275, copy.
3: 1275, copy.

0: Sam
1: 43.
0: 43. Sam 43. I gave them information on how to exchange, and they're moving into the parking lot of the Rancho San Miguel gas station. If the Charles unit can continue, just make sure that they were able to facilitate the exchange of info. I would appreciate it. And then show me 909A.
1: Charles 1 copy.
2: Charles 1 copy.

0: 747. Sorry, 47 confirming you made contact with RP.
1: Okay.

0: 747. 747 confirming you made contact with RP.
1: Okay.

This is over. Spare a copy of 1051 report not yet taken. Beagle was last seen for 2100 hours last night at 8119 Mariners Drive at the Cross of Hammer. Beagle is going to be a white 2019 Mercedes with license plate of 9 Nora John Union 981. Reference call 3291 291. Dispatch clear at 1151.

for your message. Five units to fill and 2743 to copy at 415F with a knife at 1339 Kingsley Ave, apartment B35 at the cross of Pixie. RP's daughter, Gia Sacito, Hispanic female 13, last seen wearing a blue polka dot dress and black pants. Gretchen, blue polka dot shirt and black pants, armed with a kitchen knife, following RP. 2743 is going to be calls 3293-293.

0: Can I get one of the RTC uniforms too, please? One going to two. Can you just fly the property of 335 Burkett and 327 Burkett? Someone was hit by a bullet, but we have no reports of it. Can just make sure that there's nobody on the ground that we can't see, please?
1: Yeah, I guess you will be out now.
0: Copy, thank you.

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1: 1.
0: 47, are you code 4?
1: I'm code 4.
0: 10-4. It's code 4, the intersection of Holder and Commerce.

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1: for info, we have one of the involved parties calling, advising that one of the drivers was possibly 502. 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

0: 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Respond to code 2 over a fire hydrant. 602H. At South Grand Street and East Washington Street.
1: Control 1, Engine 2, we can take care of that shoot hydrant after this call. 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

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Surrounding 33, new to fill 415 at 845 South San Joaquin, apartment A, across of Taylor. There's an unknown Hispanic female, walking wearing a gray shirt, gray sweatpants, walked up to RP requesting to use her phone and started to 415.

0: Top 2. 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At a 229 E Church Street. Cross streets are between S. Hunter Street and South San Joaquin Street.
1: Control, and you can show engine 2 and route to 229. 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

0: 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The traffic is for 2 Adam 55. 2 Adam 5.
1: 2 Adam 55.
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1: Alright. 2 Adam 57. Same traffic.

Engine 2032. Respond to hazmat incident still alarm. LDO 20. At 1041, South Central Avenue. Cross streets are between Concord Street and Poplar Street.

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Cross streets are between Jacaranda Court and Navajo Lane.

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2: 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Respond to HazMat incident still alarm. LDO 20. At 1041, South Central Avenue. Cross streets are between Concord Street and Poplar Street.

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1: Copy, thanks.

Concord 7, copy. It's 851, report not taken. We'll take them from Lakeview East, District 4304, Manchester, sometime. It's a black 2017 Honda Civic, 8 X-ray, Ida, yellow 576, car street 328, dispatch clear, 1252.

0: 8:53. David 53 and 314, south 6465 West Lane.
1: Oh. Adam 57.
0: 2, Adam 57.
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At 407, Valley Avenue. Cross streets are between Seiko Avenue and Fallbrook Way.

0: Jessica 3, can we do a call back to the OB? I believe it'll be Jessica. And get her 96. And 63 also, can you get back 715 DR for 2735?
1: The 1063 ADR number is 26498, 26498, Lincoln 20. 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
1: 33AOR. Stratum 31 and Stratum 33 prior to your message. Spoken to 415 FS, 1361 Lloyd Fair, circle with a cross of Lime Street. It's going to be RP's boyfriend, Romello Galvin, Hispanic male, 20 years old, last seen wearing glasses, black shirt with red stuff on it, and white denim pants, no weapons, causing a 415, turning to 243 RP.
2: For ethanol leak. Marathon Oil, 3003 Navy, cross Washington.
1: She's season to retire. We have a she's en route to Loa and pick up her child.
0: 6th Street, copy. As of now, she's a suspect in 2735.
1: 10-4.

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0: For C, I'll be with the J as well. For 45, I'll be with the J as well.
1: 10-4.

Engine 2, truck 3, battalion sheet 1, operator 1, and hazmat 3. Respond to hazmat incident. 627F, at a 3003 Navy Drive. Cross streets are between DN and SFRR in West Washington Street.

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0: 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Can we try to call back to the original RP?
1: That's fine.

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2: Copy, Bianchi in town home.
1: We have approximately 4 inches.
3: I guess 60 by 8.
1: About 68 area spill right now. They're working on something it. All the vehicles have been isolated. We've got a line on the ground.
0: Ten four. We're coming in from direction up Navy.
1: 10-4, and this is a confirmed ethanol spill.
4: Plant 4 noted.
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1: Engine 3.
0: Can you add us so that it has not called, so we're not up for another call? Battalion 1, Engine 3, just be advised, slight delay. We're going to swing by the courtyard to pick up the hazmat van.
2: Battalion 1 copies. Probably be taking this to attack, too, just to fly. Patrol on Battalion 1 going scene. This is me, Navy Command. Sharon's in charge. Can you give us attack and we can be unmonitored?
1: This can be handled on attack, too.
2: Spawn into the Navy incident. Switch to.
1: John 65 Notch 960, involving multiple subjects. Sketchers 850 West Hammerling, cross the lower tech map.
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0: 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Anybody not on scene yet can reduce to code 2.
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2: 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Cross streets are between Douglas Road and West Benjamin Holt Drive.
3: C-755-15S, C-004 Lennon Way, cross of Wonder Valley of North, RP advised. My son away from me and said police, and no further.

0: Silver Seaboard ESO 415 with the animal shelter, 1575 South Lincoln with a cross of Turnpike. Any unit, Channel 1. Sam 43.
1: Sam 43.
0: Sam 43. If you could copy call us 339-339. A black male with us. Wearing a number 21, 49 New Jersey, being aggressive with his staff.
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0: 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Hey, Charles 8, it was voicemail.
1: 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I'm with DRP.
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0: Present QE 15F to 11th Carlos, form at 76, across the Senate and escort. Many of gentlemen.
3: We're going to terminate this incident. Engine 2, myself, the operator, AOR, Engine 1 will be available shortly.
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3: 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About a minute out.
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LDI 19. At 17 Louis Avenue, number 16. Cross streets are between N. Sacramento Street and North School Street.

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0: How about you guys, George 24?
2: We're good, sir. Two detained. We're going to search.
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0: Ladies and gentlemen, I'm Copy, and I'm 12 Machete, Soccer Field, 2055 North Saber 99. You know, male armed with a machete, he's trying to hit people. He's going to be near the bridge at the water near the soccer field. Hispanic male bald, still getting further with the Spanish interpreter. 369.
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0: 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He's going to be wearing a gray shirt, gray pants.

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0: 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Cross streets are between E Main Street and East Weber Avenue.
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0: 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What are you going to get here?
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4: 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Cross streets are between Piketty Circle and Louisa Casa Lane.
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1: That's him. I was trying to figure out where they're going to go.

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1: No flying, thank you. Charles A, can you move it 2 plates for me?
0: Go ahead.
1: Charles A, first is going to be on a white Nissan Altima, 7 Frank George King, 564. On a white Subaru Crosstrek, license plate 8 Sam David, yellow, 971, no need for the return.
0: Never. Okay.

0: Star, can you hear if we transition over to Hammer Alpha?
1: Absolutely.
2: Going for a copy. We'll be down in a sec.
1: Copy. I'll just listen up for Oscar. If he sees that subject leave, we should be able to get there from Amarillo area pretty quick.
0: Copy that.

0: Yeah, I'm good.
1: So, an RP's requesting another 911.
0: Same problem, thank you.
2: Adam 682.
3: Yeah, 6296.

0: Bien, sí.
1: Yeah.
0: Yeah, 62-9F3 at March and I-5 at QS. Or if you saw a wheelchair tipped over and saw a male laying in the dirt next to it, we'll be on March near the on-ramp to southbound I-5.
2: Stay 5 on that march.

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1: 10-4, plate returns clear current on a 2021 Chevy out of Stockton. H2 Garrett's recall.

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0: Grand 62, fire call back to advise subject was sleeping. 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
1: Yes, call me.

Tiếp đi. Fire code 3, Cornell Woodson, Lincoln, this is subject. At Columbus Park in the bathroom. Watch out. Can you hear his head? This is Columbus Park off of Lincoln. Go see our patrol car.

Engine 2, respond to ALOC, 621F, at 401 W. Wood Street. Cross streets are between S. and Duran Street and South Lincoln Street. Engine 2032, respond to code 2 burn, LVK 22, at North Cherokee Lane and East Pine Street.

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0: 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To Adam 47.
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2: 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He woke up. 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

0: 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At 1943, Norfolk Drive. 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

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At a 545W Sonora Street. 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

0: 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RPs, we're requesting another 914.
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0: David 38 prior for 415-2216 Peralta Ave of the Crosses, Sylvan. RP advised, it's going to be his son and son's girlfriend in a 415. Son is Jesse Antonio Patterson, Nicaraguan, male, 21, last seen wearing a red shirt, blue pants. And son's girlfriend, Sandra Cisneros, Nicaraguan, female, 31, last seen wearing brown, white, and black striped shirt, blue pants.
1: 24 and up.

Houston resident 415 F on Parade. We're now receiving the original ex-half calling and advising that their mother-in-law threatened her husband with a knife. It's going to be Bayola Allen. No further description. Currently outside in her white vehicle with a license plate of 8 Zebra Ocean Charles 934.

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1: Engine 5, respond to diabetic problem. 723B, at 1243, Lloyd Pear Circle. Cross streets are between Greyhouse Lane and Dock Place.
0: Yes, we're going to float towards the vehicle that's scanning related to the email we got from Mike.
2: Last part broke up. Email related to what?
0: That's from Sergeant Morrison.
2: Oh, copy that. And where is that scanning?
0: Train from Pershing.

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1: Marcus, you want to go units on Peralta? They're both inside the vehicle.
0: 10 for units mapping.
1: Engine 5 is being waved off. AOR.
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3: Are you heavy? K-900,
0: no. 10-4. Number of counts on 900 for 3W38 at 2216 Peralta.

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1: Description, Asian male, short hair, black shirt, black pants, black shoes. 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
2: Copy that, Oscar. 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
1: 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Two X's. I'm not sure that the male that exited got back in the car. I believe they just dropped them off.
0: Right. 7306, something like that.
2: No, I'm good. 7.
1: Yeah, A-Farm, that's going to be it. And they pulled up to the house. The possible primary exited the vehicle on the driver's side and ran up the house. And then the car stood for a few minutes and left. There's a bunch of kids here. I think they're having like a NFL watch party because some of the people were wearing Raiders jerseys and stuff.

0: 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We can be close, at least to a stop and see. Copy, where stays by the behind the bus line.
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0: SCW in the area, 4305 North Pershing. Crying, advising that you wanted to report someone. People voices in the back up.
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0: Seven, seven, eight, six. 953, Thornton and Lucille. Unknown race subject, possible female, possibly wearing a pants shirt, gray, shorts. On Thornton.
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At a 423N Stanislaw Street, number 411. Cross streets are between Irever Avenue and Carroll Street.

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1: The subject was just asleep. He's walking off. Medics can be 909.
0: 10-4.

0: The Central Core Civic South M3 Sam 40 to copy. Cost 3449 program for 415 in front of the PD. RP is advising they're there to do an exchange with a 647 type Hispanic male wearing a butterfly short and jean shorts, is holding a can and keeps coming up to the RP, causing a 415. Volkswagen, any need to tell?
1: Too much, yes, well.

0: who are you taking on?
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for being for Track 2, District 602, Upton Frank. 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

0: The Central Car Seaport West and 937 at the intersection of Argonaut and Church. The advisors for Jay's early teens. One scene last seen wearing a white shirt, dark pants, possibly waving around at 12:20. Any additional one?
1: RTC 5. It's going to be 1035 West Church, and it's going to be an Orbeez gun.
0: 10-4, Orbeez gun.

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0: 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Description. She's going to be waiting outside in her black Volkswagen Jetta.
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At 6130. Huntingdale Circle. 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

Talk 2051. Respond to difficulty breathing. LEK19W. At 412 North Church Street, number 6. Cross streets are between 84th Avenue and 1st Street.